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1: Very nice.
2: Thanks.
1: He found his aroma lacked a certain appeal. He could clear the savannah after every meal.
2: I'm a sensitive soul, though I seem thick-skinned. And it hurt that my friends never stood downwind. And oh, the shame!
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6: 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A bit of Guy Sebastian and Lupe Fiasco inside the next 10 minutes. Pure Shores from All Saints. 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